0: 17 de octubre en el Jingling Center.
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2: 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Our kids' friends are coming over way more often than we'd like.
3: Hey, Jaden, Brayden, Zayden, come on in, you guys.
4: Luke, what's up, buddy?
3: How's baseball going? I've got the game streaming in the den. Maybe you can pick up some pointers before we take on Kennedy next week. Ashley A, Ashley D, Ashley P, is this for a group project again? Because last time it looked a lot like high-speed reality TV research.
5: Hey, Kristen!
3: You got the ring light and the tripod this time. Don't forget to tag the house with the fastest internet. Honey, it's going to be another late one. We're going to need more snacks.
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1: 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Here we go now. Run that to the- Here we go now.